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2: Hala! 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Tanawa, darling! Tanawa!
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0: 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Dagan pa ng mga entry, paki-check na lang sa atong Sensorly Ate Arlene Facebook page. 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Congratulations! That's the code number in cap 26-177-318TR. 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
12: Article 3, Section 4 of the 1987 Constitution provides, no law shall be passed abridging the freedom of speech, of expression, or of the press, or the right of the people peaceably to assemble and petition the government for redress of grievances. Maukini ang haligi ug sukaranan nga gibasihan ni ining tulumanon. Straight to the point! Tulumanon sa patas ug